face. 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I was born standing up and talking back.

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1: 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I fuck around and just succumb to my aggression. I taste blood and it's time to an obsession. Baby, I'm confessing.
2: 17 horas e 52 minutos e o show da